damn Chinese son of a bitch. They're not in front. Outpost sets a bomb. The depot's like fireworks on Christmas Day, light the whole place up. The situation changes everything. We need to get there before dawn. Stop the tank. Give me the goddamn map.

0: 10 feet. 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They don't need to be there anymore. We head straight to the valley. And one last thing. I want to be the last man to bomb that field.
1: Sir, thank you for the reminding. We're ready.
2: Phil.
1: Listen up. In a couple of hours, Commander Smith is going to pass through here to the front. In the future, where we're standing is going to be as an alternative route, but as safe as possible.

0: son.
1: Checked.
0: And this one. What's that for?
1: Book number one.
0: Okay.
2: 还有些进去的公式，交通号都是连着的，得把干了一半，留在外面呢。
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6: It's quite beautiful here.
7: What's going on there?
6: What? Take a look.
7: Yeah. A little bit closer to the right. See that?
6: Yeah.
2: 会，
0: 你能唱啊
8: ？Over here, over there, we have hit the dusty trail, and the army was rolling along.
2: 闭嘴吧。
7: Who are they?
6: No idea.
7: Is it our guys?
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0: messenger.
1: Yes, sir.
0: You send an air scout. I want to know how many Chinese are hiding out there.
1: Yes, sir. Air scout.

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2: Hurry up.
3: The power will come back on in 5 minutes. The firewall has initiated the defense protocol. I need 30 seconds.IP is locked in. ISOC 21948. That's the one.
2: 4 minutes left.
3: Remote copying.

0: 雪莉，你们被捕了。
1: I sent to you a gift. Check it. It is actually an antenna device that can receive all data generated during the operation of the nuclear power plant in a very short time.Which is the most crucial part of our plan. And it has a built-in system to bypass the security checks.

0: General, look out Colonel McLean.
1: Yes, McLean.
2: General Almond.
3: We got a major Chinese attack on our hands, with enemies we can't even count. Our intel was
2: way off. God knows how these Chinese managed to avoid
3: our double reconnaissance by air and ground. And now they're practically knocking on our front door.
1: Don't panic, Colonel. Even if they do come, they can't possibly compete with us with their poor military strength. Let's show them what we're made of. The polar bears never lost a battle. Did you guys hear that? The polar bears are in trouble.

Commander in mind. These Chinese cats aren't that tough. We got tanks and heavy artillery to blast them all away.

0: battle, the tiny soldiers are everywhere. And our heavy firepower ain't worth a damn.
1: Yeah, well, I need to get back to Hagariru. Our intelligence was all wrong.
0: Colonel, we should counter back instead of running away like scared rabbits.
1: Our tank unit was supposed to be here before dawn, but the last intel I got was that they were fighting those damn Chinese on 1142 and 1221 hills. Our heavy firepower is not enough to eliminate the Chinese troops. This is your mess now. I'm saying goodbye to this dog's dinner, and I wish you all the very best. These Chinese are not worth being opponents of the polar bears.
0: Colonel, our soldiers are freaking out. We should be the pride of the U.S. Army!
1: And that is the exact reason I don't want to fight them. If you want to stay here and wait for your death, you're welcome. But I suggest you get back to your wife's farm and be a good farm's wife.
2: Colonel, your ride is ready.
1: Damn it, don't block my way. Who do you think you are? How dare you block my way?
2: Sorry, sir.
1: Get rid of that.

0: Retreat! Damn it! No retreat is hiding!
1: General Alvin! Borough of the fleet has already retreated! Our soldiers are collapsing! The Chinese are everywhere! Requesting air support! God damn it!
0: Mission retreat!

0: Check out the map.
1: This will take me around.
0: Over this place. Yes. Yeah, around the hill to the south.
1: I'll bet it.
2: Get Washington on the phone. I need to talk to these politicians about the strategic movement towards the Yalu River. We can't let the 1st Marine Division end up like the Polar Bear Regiment.
3: Yes, sir.
0: This is the White House.
4: Sir.
2: My predictions were spot on. MacArthur and Ullman were too high on themselves.
4: Pushed ahead towards the Yalu River without thinking. If the Chinese ambushed us
2: on high ground in this terrible weather, cut off our lifeline, the whole 1st Marine Division
4: would have been trapped right here. Luckily, I controlled
2: the speed of advance, built a temporary airfield in Hagaruri, made sure that we had all our logistics in check, supplies replenished, and evacuated the wounded. And this saved the 1st Marine Division and prevented the total collapse of the entire 10th Corps like the polar bears were. And sir, I really do hope
4: that you do listen to me. I suggested to Ullman that
2: we should concentrate our forces to take control of Hung Nam and Hung Ham while moving forward slowly in order not to disperse all of our forces. But he denied that. This proved to the key to success, to saving the 1st Marine. Sir, we are not retreating. Crushing the enemy is one of my goals as well. Therefore, we are not retreating, just attacking in different directions.
3: Don't forget that.
4: General Smith.
0: We've received intelligence from the front line. President Truman commends your foresight and cool-head leadership. Whether he's General Ullman or General MacArthur, including everyone in the White House, they all underestimated in the determination
4: of the Chinese to join the war. But now we have to face reality. The polar bear of
0: the 7th Infantry Division failed, and we lost the huge advantage we had at the start of the war. Therefore, we cannot take the consequences of losing your 1st Marine Division. So, White House means that the 1st Marine Division should stop moving north right away, team up with troops in Hagaruri, and head south along the dam bridge to Hung Nam Port in Hamhan. That is all. Immediately.

0: Eagle, this is Guanghan. Polar bears are retreating. All Rosa drops down. Request a return.
1: Affirmative. Permission granted.

0: messenger.
1: Yes, sir.
0: You send an air scout. I want to know how many Chinese are hiding out there.
1: Yes, sir. Air scout. Air scout.